the gats, we out to rob a bank. We got Steve outside, count a full pack. Everything is cool and everything is smooth. I walk up to the teller and I give her my letter. She gives me the loot with puckered up lips and a wink that I found cute. And I said, baby, baby, baby, is there some comic she love thing happening here or what?

cause I'm still standing up straight. So we pull these jobs to make a little money. No one get hurt if they don't act funny. On the way to the yacht, we almost got caught. Fast shooting mailboxes, know where the cops is, yeah. They had the Dunkin' Donuts, was a chaser from the Fomans, whose mailbox faster just exploded. And they gave chase at my man Steve's and Ace, and we lost those brothers with haste. We cast it off and along we went, off Bermuda to an island resort that we rent.

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1: Watch out!
2: W-O-O-E-E-E-C-K-E-R.
1: It's a woodpecker from space!

0: just to have that special someone right by my side.
1: When you're gone,
0: it may be all just a dream.
1: I just don't wanna be lonely.
0: But one day,
1: I'd rather be loved.
0: She'll come along.
1: Needed, depending
0: on. And when she does,
1: to give a love I can't.
0: I will fill her with all my joy.
1: When you're gone,
0: I will give her all the love.
1: When you're gone,
0: so wherever you
1: just
0: are,

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I don't know, just a man, but there's more inside.

How do I sleep at night? Just need to escape my mind. I guess I'd figure.

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Take me to wherever. Sunny days or cold nights, it don't matter the weather. What could be better when paradise feels so right without you?

I've learned to slam on the brake before I even turn the key, before I make the mistake, before I lead with the worst of me. Give them no reason to stare.

0: The good Lord taketh away, that's how it goes. I don't know what else to say. The good Lord gives.
1: Yeah, you know, that's great.
0: The good Lord takes.

We made it further than we thought. Only hearing that they done was when they heard us in the court. We grew up in a place where bloody murder was the sport. I know a few gold medalists. Now the thing that they're serving, you can't serve it on a fork. Or rather, it was bailiffs that was banging at your door. You can read about.